0: Wake up with the Christian O'Connell Show. Wind down with Jonesy and Amanda for the drive home. This is Gold with Higo. During the week, I spoke to Debbie about the best week of your life in Las Vegas, and I had to ask her, what is the first thing she needs to do when she gets there?
1: I don't know.
2: I've had a few people say they want to get married in Vegas.
1: Well, my husband has asked me to marry him again. We're married.
0: Uh-huh.
1: And the funny part is I said no. But I thought he wanted to recreate our wedding.
0: Uh-huh.
1: And you can't do that. You can't do it. Once you've had that, that's done.
0: Yes.
1: But I would marry him again, definitely.
0: Well, that's good. I'm glad. I'm sure. Did you tell him that? He'd really want to know.
1: I've told him.
0: What better place to do it than in Vegas?
1: I know. My sister did that. She married her husband again in Vegas.
0: Oh, that's lovely.
1: Yeah.
0: Isn't Debbie a whole lot of fun? You have got another chance to get into the Gold Class Lounge for the best week of your life, 9 a.m. Monday. Friday, someone wins the trip from us here at Gold.
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4: 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In Ride, we've got reports of a crash just near the shopping centre on Devlin Street near Pope Street. Bella Vista seeing some delays building on Old Windsor Road in both directions this morning. Queen's Park, we've got reports of another crash on Queen's Park Road at Barronga Avenue. M5 at Mill Paris, some delays westbound. We've got a lane blocked there as you approach Henry Lawson Drive. That's after yesterday's truck fire. And the M1, all clear from Warunga up to the Hawkesbury River Bridge, taking just 13 minutes. 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That's Sydney's latest traffic.
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0: Wake up with the Christian O'Connell Show. Wind down with Jonesy and Amanda for the drive home. This is Gold and Bryan Adams. Don't let it get confused about that song.
1: 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It's used in 69 as a sexual reference.
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0: Wake up with the Christian O'Connell Show. Wind down with Jones and Amanda for the drive home. This is gold. And on the Christian O'Connell Show, they do a thing called the At Work Time Waster. Maybe you've participated in this. If you haven't, it's where they grab a couple of different subjects and jam them together to create something new. Like seafood songs. Geez, you came up with some good ones.
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1: Well done, Tim Prowse. You Oyster Know, Alanis Morissette.
2: Oh, very good, Gold Plus.
1: Christopher Davis, well done for You Oyster Know. Clam on Eileen.
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1: Instead of Gang and Tar, Plankton Style.
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1: Is that the winner?
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1: 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Leah, you are the winner today. 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
0: 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They're back on Monday from 6 with your misheard lyrics. 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
5: 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West Pimble, there's a house fire closing two southbound lanes on Ryde Road at Yanko Road. Eastern Creek, you've got a two-car crash on the Reservoir Road off-ramp from the M4. That's affecting your westbound run. The M1 looking good from Maroonga up to the Hawkesbury River Bridge. Victoria Road at Drummoyne, shockers in both directions. Lyons Road, very busy there as well. Looking pretty busy on City West Link as you approach the Anzac Bridge. Don't miss the Giants epic AFL-AFLW doubleheader Sunday, August 16 at NG Stadium. Tickets from $20. 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That's Sydney's latest traffic.
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8: Hi there, Alana McIntyre here with the latest. The Energy Minister says we need housing policies for the long term as auction clearance rates plummet. Some experts are raising fears for first home buyers, with more people being pushed to the cheaper stock and rents in some areas increasing. But Chris Bowen says the latest changes to negative gearing and capital gains tax are giving people a fair shot.
9: Hence we have delivered real change. Now, not every first home buyer is in an opportunity to take that offer up straight away. They're out looking at houses. But over time, first home buyers need better shots.
8: We're seeing delays across the country this morning at airports, and not just because of the air traffic control staff shortage. Online check-in is down for Virgin across the country for both domestic and international travellers. Jake Colajasny has been identified as the Geelong player at the centre of the AFL concussion waiver scandal. The 30-year-old defender says he's disappointed that his medical history has been made public. A powerful cold front is sweeping the nation. Intense rain and storms are moving through WA at the moment, and they'll hit SA and then inland parts of New South Wales later this weekend. And today is the first day of the Ekka in Brisbane. About 500,000 people are set to head there over the next 9 days.
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8: In NRL, the Roosters are level with the Panthers after coming from behind to beat the Bulldogs 20-18 last night. Canterbury coach Cam Ciraldo says he's disappointed in the result, but not their effort.
10: No, not disappointed in the effort. I thought the effort was there. We had to defend a lot of trial line defence and defend it for long periods. Now, due to ourselves, doing it to ourselves. So proud of the effort, but we can be a lot better execution-wise.
8: Penrith lock Isaiah Yeo has sustained a potentially season-ending pec injury during their 28-12 loss to the Warriors. And in the AFL, the Hawks recorded a 67-point loss to the Lions.
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8: Cold this morning and a top of 19 degrees this afternoon underneath sunny skies. Showers moving through tomorrow with a top of 20 and showers easing a little bit on Monday.
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14: Oh, g'day there. This is Higo. And yeah, the rumours are true. We have your tickets this weekend to go and see Robbie Williams live on his Britpop tour. Coming up in about 35 minutes, I'm going to play Mr. Broken Wings. And then straight after that, you're going to find out what you need to do to get your hands on these tickets. Before we get to that, I'm going to play The Clash with a great song.

0: Wake up with the Christian O'Connell Show. Wind down with Jonesy and Amanda for the drive home. This is Gold with Higo, and we only have a few days left, so you can get into the Gold Class Lounge for the best week of your life in Las Vegas. Christian, myself, Tony, Jonesy and Amanda, we've picked five things for you to do in Vegas in a week. And that leaves so much time for other activities because there is not a single second that you will be bored in Las Vegas if you've never been before. And we are even including tickets to go and see the Eagles at the Sphere. That is back 9 a.m. Monday, but coming up in just a moment, you're going to hear exactly what you need to do to win tickets to Robbie Williams.
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2: 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Eastern Creek, who got delays westbound on the M4 with a two-car crash on the Reservoir Road off-ramp. West Pimble, there's a house fire closing two southbound lanes on Riot Road at Yanko Street. Very slow going there in both directions. M5 at Milperra, some delays westbound with a blocked lane as you approach Henry Lawson Drive after yesterday's truck fire. The M2 up to speed from Pennant Hills Road to the Lane Cove Tunnel. Victoria Road at Drummoyne, very slow southbound on your run into the Anzac Bridge. 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That's Sydney's latest traffic.
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0: Wake up with the Christian O'Connell Show. Wind down with Jonesy and Amanda for the drive home. This is gold. Did you hear what you needed to do to get tickets to Robbie Williams' Britpop tour in November? Don't worry if you missed it. I'll remind you after 12. We've got these tickets to give away all this weekend. But coming up next, a band that was formed here in Australia. I should rephrase that. There's been a lot of bands that have been formed here in Australia. An international, massive band that was formed in Wagga Wagga is up next.
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0: Wake up with the Christian O'Connell Show. Wind down with Jonesy and Amanda for the drive home. This is gold. And census is Tuesday night here in Australia, but the Christian O'Connell Show are doing something a little bit different.
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1: 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You warm the feet, you warm the man.
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4: 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Eastern Creek, you've got a two-car crash westbound on the Reservoir Road off-ramp from the M4. Tempe, look out for a glass spill southbound on the Princes Highway at IKEA Access. West Pymble, we've got two southbound lanes closed on Ride Road at Yanko Road with a house fire. We're seeing delays there in both directions. And in Drummoyne, Victoria Road, chockers in both directions off of Lyons Road. La Roche-Posay Mailer B3 Double Dose improves the appearance of dark spots on mature skin. 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
18: Hi there, Alana McIntyre here with the latest. Australians hoping to fly today can expect delays due to an air traffic control staff shortage, and online check-in is down for Virgin across the country for both domestic and international travellers. Passengers planning to fly out of Sydney have been told to expect delays of at least an hour. Jake Colajasny says he's disappointed his private medical history has been made public after it was revealed he's the Geelong player at the centre of a secret concussion deal. The AFL has issued Geelong a please explain letter, and former AFL players are demanding transparency on exactly what happened. Geelong CEO Steve Hocking has denied the player was pressured into making a deal.
19: I take responsibility for the fact that we didn't lodge it with the AFL and the PA.
18: The defender says he participated fully in the AFL's independent concussion panel process and was comfortable with the outcome. A 17-year-old has been charged in Victoria, accused of leaving notes on shops around Melbourne and regional areas, telling the shop owners to call the commission. The notes referring to the cartel targeting businesses with firebombings linked to organised crime figures. A judge in the US has called Meta a public nuisance, saying the social media giant that owns Instagram and Facebook is fueling a youth mental health crisis. And a powerful cold front is moving over southern Australia. It's bringing lots of rain and windy conditions to WA and South Australia today. That wet weather will hit inland parts of New South Wales later this weekend.
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18: Well, the Roosters have survived a scare to beat the Bulldogs 20-18. The Dogs scoring 3 tries in 11 minutes. Canterbury coach Cam Seraldo says the loss wasn't due to lack of trying.
20: I thought, considering how poorly we played in the first half, it was a pretty good sign that it was only 8-2. So the boys had a lot of confidence out of that. Just need to be a bit more direct and aggressive with our attack.
18: The Warriors defeated the Panthers 28-12.
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18: Cold this morning and a top of 19 degrees this afternoon underneath sunny skies. Showers moving through tomorrow with a top of 20, and showers easing a little bit on Monday.
21: Ladies and gentlemen,
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0: Good afternoon. This is Higo. Thanks so much for joining us on your Saturday, and what a time to be alive. We have tickets to go and see Robbie Williams on his Britpop tour in November to give to you this weekend. Coming up in 25 minutes from now, I'm going to play Farnsie, Two Strong Hearts. Straight after that, you are going to hear all your instructions on how you can get those tickets to Robbie Williams. Before we get there, Ice House, Lady A is up straight after Europe, the final countdown on Gold.

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0: Wake Up with the Christian O'Connell Show. Wind Down with Jonesy and Amanda for the drive home. This is Gold with Higo, and we have got tickets to That Guy all this weekend. More to go after one. And if you also want to have the best week of your life in Las Vegas, we can do that for you. This is going to be our last week of doing it. Friday, someone gets the call to tell them they're going to see the Eagles at the Sphere. They're getting a helicopter ride at sunset over the dazzling strip of Las Vegas. They'll get to go to the Grand Canyon, Hoover Dam, the Skywalk that's out there as well, and a shopping spree at all the outlet malls. We're taking care of everything here. Airfares, you're spending money, everything on this. It is the best week of your life in Vegas. Your next chance to get in the Gold Class Lounge happens Monday at 9.
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2: 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At West Pymble, we have a house fire on Ryan Road at Yanko Road. The left lane now closed for the southbound run. Traffic is heavy. Eastern Creek, on Reservoir Road, the off-ramp from the M4 motorway, a two-car crash. It's affecting westbound traffic using the off-ramp, but slow traffic there as well. At Tempe, a glass spill on the Princes Highway at the iCare access road at the intersection. Take care in the southbound lanes. More Park, a very busy place this afternoon. Both the Footy Coats and a City to Surf event all happening there this afternoon. Expect busy traffic in the area. There's so much to do at Sydney Zoo. Over 150 species, up close encounters and more. 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

0: Wake up with the Christian O'Connell Show. Wind down with Jones and Amanda for the drive home. This is Gold with Higo. You know, on the Christian O'Connell Show, they do a thing every Thursday called Small Thing, Big Joy. Those little wins in life. And this one really highlighted the difference between men and women.
1: Small Thing, Big Joy. Christian, my weekly phone call every Thursday with my BFF. That's from Tanya. The sisterhood is very powerful.
2: Mm.
1: Honestly, sometimes I hear my wife, she chats with friends. Within 30 seconds, they're deep into what they need to talk about.
2: Yeah.
1: She's meta-processing all emotions in a matter of seconds and minutes. It's incredible to see. Kristen, Small Thing, Big Joy, walking into the gym to find only two people in there. See, this is as good as the brotherhood's going to get. A good day for a man is when there's not many other men there to feel intimidated by.
0: They're back on Monday morning. It's the Christian O'Connell Show, the bright side of the dial. Stand by. I'm going to let you know how you can win tickets to Robbie Williams next here at Gold 101.7.
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7: 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West Pymble, we have a house fire on Ryde Road at Yanko Road. The left lane is now reopened for the southbound run, but traffic remains under speed there for now. At Liverpool, a two-car crash on Newbridge Road at Speed Street. The right lane closed for the westbound run. Traffic is heavy. At Tempe, a glass spill on the Princess Highway. At the iCare access road at the intersection, take care in the southbound lanes. At Moore Park, a very busy place this afternoon. Both the footy coats and a City to Surf event all happening there this afternoon. Expect busy traffic in the area. La Roche-Posay Merlot B3 Double Dose improves the appearance of dark spots on mature skin. 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And they are up to date with Sydney's latest traffic.
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10: I'm John Fabris-Moore. Delays at Sydney Airport today is having knock-on ramifications for travellers across Australia. Airlines for Australia and New Zealand, Stephen Beckett, questions why the problem persists.
11: We've just had 3 days in a row where Air Services Australia has not been able to roster enough people in the air traffic control centres. Today, there's more than 150 flights impacted.
10: SA's confirmed another 28 wild cases of H5 bird flu, including from the Limestone Coast and Kangaroo Island, raising the state's total to 147. WA's BHP export terminal in Port Hedlands facing more worker industrial action this weekend. 2 day strike over wages. And half of England and all of Wales is now officially in drought. July was the driest on record for England, where farmers such as John Pawsey are having to adapt.
12: We've now had 3 dry springs in a row. We probably just have to accept that that is going to happen and change our rotations accordingly.
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13: The Panthers Delta pre-finals reality check in a 28-12 loss to the Warriors. Coach Ivan Cleary admitting they paid the price for a poor start against a red-hot Wasps.
14: They started really well and kept a foot on the gas there, especially through the first half. Having a great season and definitely going to be a handful as the year goes on.
13: Well, the Roosters notched a 20-18 victory over the Bulldogs. NRL action heads west this afternoon where the Storm meets rivals Manly in front of a sold-out crowd in Perth. Switching codes, Melbourne about to lock horns with AFL ladder leaders Raiders Fremantle at the MCG. Meantime, Jake Colajasny has been revealed as a Cats player at the centre of a secret concussion deal. AFL Commission Chair Craig Drummond, who was Geelong president when the deal was signed, has apologised for the club's mistakes. He says while Colajasny agreed to the deal, the club went too far by including a waiver and it's now been removed. And Bangladesh has crumbled to just 54 in its second knock in the three-day test in the top end. The Aussie 11 winning by an innings and 38 runs. That's sport. I'm Harrison Freed.
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10: Sunny here in Sydney today and winds to 20 k's an hour. Down to an overnight low of 9, showers developing tomorrow and up to a top of 20 degrees.
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16: Afternoon, this is Higo, and if you have never seen Robbie Williams live and you're a fan of his music, oh, you have got to do yourself a favour. It's not just the giant sing-along that happens at every Robbie concert. The guy is charisma. He is just so much fun to go and see. You'll absolutely love it. His Britpop tour happens in November. And coming up this hour, I'm going to play Survivor Eye of the Tiger. Straight after that will be your cue to get these tickets to go and see Robbie Williams. Before we get to that, I've got some Paul Simon. I've got some Cranberries. I've got some Phil Collins now. You can't hurry love. Here at Gold.

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1: Robbie Williams is back and bringing his Britpop tour to Australia in November. 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

0: Wake up with the Christian O'Connell Show. Wind down with Jonesy and Amanda for the drive home. This is Gold with Higo. And we have 6 days to go until someone gets a phone call to say, you're getting the best week of your life in Las Vegas. We have picked out five things for you to do. That is myself and Christian and Tony and Jonesy and Amanda. And my thing that I want you to do is definitely go to the Grand Canyon, the Skywalk there. You're 4,000 feet above the Grand Canyon in a U-shaped, horseshoe-shaped glass bridge. It's awesome. And if you're a bit of a nerd and you love the history of the Hoover Dam, man, that place will blow you away. This is going to be awesome. So Monday morning, 9 a.m., another chance for you to get into the Gold Class Lounge for the best week of your life in Vegas from us at Gold.
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0: Wake up with the Christian O'Connell Show. Wind down with Jones and Amanda for the drive home. This is gold. And on the Christian O'Connell Show, they do the At Work Time Waster. This is where you just combine a couple of things to create something new. And given that they were awarding the Time Waster with a brand new U-Butte toaster from Harvey Norman, this thing can do it all, they wanted your toaster movies.
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1: Bruce Vegemite.
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1: 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The Crumpet of Notre Dame. 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
1: 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The fifth heating element. You know, the little bars on the inside.
0: Very good.
1: Get used to the heating element. Gold. Meet the focaccias.
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1: 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Look who's forking. You have to approach that at speed. Any hesitation and it's a problem.
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4: 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Lane Cover car and pedestrian have come together on Longaville Road approaching Epping Road. Both of the left lanes closed for the westbound run. Traffic is heavy. At Rhodes, we have a broken down car on Concord Road approaching Mary Street. The left lane closed for the southbound run with heavy traffic there as well. Moore Park, a very busy place this afternoon. Both the footy coats and a City to Surf event all happening there this afternoon. Expect busy traffic in the area. At Rosebery, we have a collision on Gardiners Road near Dunning Avenue. Traffic is heavy in both directions between Botany Road and Maloney Street. It's the big one at Nissan with an unmissable finance rate across the MY26 X-Trail Hybrid and Petrol range. Search Nissan offers today. 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
7: I'm John Fabris. Australia's airline schedules are being disrupted by staff shortages for air traffic control at Sydney Airport. Stephen Beckett from Airlines for Australia and New Zealand telling the ABC a solution's long overdue.
8: The problem in the tower has been going on for years and Australian travellers are having enough of it.
7: Russia's now facing more extensive sanctions passed in a landslide vote in America's Senate. Democrat Senator Richard Blumenthal directly addressing Russia's president on the war with Ukraine.
9: Every dollar denied the Kremlin makes it harder for Russia to finance its reign of terror, which Ukrainians endure, killing civilians.
7: And more declassified UFO files have been released in America. Multiple accounts of silent giant triangle-shaped aircraft in the sky. Secretary of State Marco Rubio appearing on Fox.
10: Had repeated instances of something operating in the airspace over restricted nuclear facilities, and it's not ours, and we don't know whose it is.
6: 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It's sport done differently.
11: Storm star Cameron Munster's back from an injury to tackle Manly in today's sold-out NRL encounter in Perth. Coach Craig Bellamy says the 5'8 returns ahead of schedule.
12: Brings a bit of nonsense to training and around that. We've really missed him. You know, him and Harry obviously have been, you know, big losses for us, and then you had, you know, Jerome to it, so him coming back, and he's probably come back a week early for us.
11: The Dolphins and Broncos meet in the battle for Brisbane at Suncorp. Souths to host the Eels tonight at the SFS. In the NRLW, the Bulldogs are leading the Cowboys 20-6 in the second half. AFL at the MCG at last check, Melbourne and Fremantle level at 5 goals apiece in the second term. The Swans to face the Power at the SCG. The Cats have their sights on the top six, facing cellar dwellers Essendon at Cadinia Park, and it's the Crows versus Richmond tonight at the Adelaide Oval. And Auckland FC hosting Chelsea in their women's football friendly being played at Eden Park. That's sport. I'm Harrison Freeve.
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7: Sunny here in Sydney today and winds to 20 k's an hour. Down to an overnight low of 9, showers developing tomorrow and up to a top of 20 degrees.
13: Ladies and gentlemen,
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16: Afternoon, this is Higo. And yeah, everything you just heard in that voiceover is 100% on the money. This weekend, we have tickets to give to you to go and see Mr. Robbie Williams on his Britpop tour that happens in November here in Australia. And it's always a brilliant time at a Robbie gig, mainly because it's a giant sing-along. But, you know, the dude has got jokes. He's got personality, and you will come away from that feeling amazing. That's the best thing about a Robbie Williams gig. So I'm going to play In Excess Need You Tonight in about 25 minutes. Straight after that is when you need to get on board to win these Robbie Williams tickets. In the meantime, I'm going to get you some Michael Jackson, The Way You Make Me Feel, in about 10. Adele's coming up straight after Bruce Springsteen. This is Dancing in the Dark on Gold.

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0: Surely Kylie joins Robbie on stage at some point of his Britpop tour when it's here in November. Wake up with the Christian O'Connell Show, wind down with Jonesy and Amanda for the drive home. This is Gold, and we will have more tickets to give away to go and see Robbie on that Britpop tour in November this weekend. But what you need to focus on is the best week of your life in Las Vegas. This is going to be our last week of doing it before giving this prize away on Friday. We've got five things picked out for you to do, including going to see the Eagles at the Sphere. Now, the Sphere wasn't around the last time I visited Las Vegas, so I'm super jealous of this. Your next chance to get into the Gold Class Lounge happens at 9 a.m. Monday here at Gold.
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2: 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At Lane Cove, we have altered traffic conditions on Longaville Road at Epping Road from an earlier car and pedestrian crash. The right lane remains closed for the eastbound run with heavy traffic in the area. Concord West, altered traffic conditions as well for Homebush Bay Drive at Victoria Avenue. A vehicle salvage underway from an earlier incident. Heavy traffic as well with the left lane closed for the southbound run. At Waterloo, we have a broken down car on South Downing Street approaching Dacey Avenue. The left lane closed for the southbound run. Moore Park, a very busy place this afternoon. AFL getting underway at the SCG next hour. 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

0: Wake up with the Christian O'Connell Show. Wind down with Jonesy and Amanda for your drive home. This is gold. Every Wednesday on the Christian O'Connell Show, they do three-word Wednesday just to see how your week is going. And I'll replay you what happened with Patsy, but I've got to preface this by saying don't be alarmed when you hear what her dog does.
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0: 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Jason has This Week in Music next. 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I'll talk to you Monday.
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9: 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Lane Cove, we have altered traffic conditions on Longville Road at Epping Road from an earlier car and pedestrian crash. The right lane remains closed for the eastbound run, but earlier heavy traffic is now easing. Moore Park, a very busy place this afternoon. AFL getting underway at the SCG next hour, with NRL to follow this evening at the Sydney Football Stadium, and a City to Surf event also happening there this afternoon. Expect busy traffic in the area. Concord West, the big salvage operation now finished for Homebush Bay Drive and Victoria Avenue. All lanes have reopened southbound and heavy traffic now easing there as well. Freedom's Ultimate Sofa Sale is on for a limited time. 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
12: I'm John Fabris. Thousands more passengers across Australia are being impacted by delays at Sydney Airport due to limited air traffic control staff. Stephen Beckett from Airlines for Australia and New Zealand telling the ABC it's been going on for years.
13: It is throwing the schedules out the window and impacting the travelling public. Many people are missing international connections and vital connections to regional Australia.
12: America's Senate's passed more significant sanctions on Russia. It potentially threatens to hit India and China with tariffs, but Senator Richard Blumenthal insists it's time to end the war with Ukraine.
14: We send a message to Vladimir Putin. You will not win this war. Time to come to the table for peace.
12: And a fifth set of declassified UFO files have been released in America. Democrat Senator Kirsten Gillibrand telling Fox she agrees with Republicans UFOs flying over U.S. nuclear facilities is a worry.
15: We do not find it acceptable to have unknown aerial phenomenon.
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16: NRL action's kicking off in Perth with the Storm looking to put a dent in Manly's finals hopes. The Seagulls are recharged after the bye, and coach Kieran Foran says they've returned with a stronger mindset.
17: Defensively is where we want to improve. There's no doubt about that. I haven't been happy with the amount of points we've leaked, particularly in the last couple of games. It's important that we find our rhythm and cohesion defensively.
16: To the NRLW, where the Bulldogs have edged out the Cowboys 28-26. AFL, a seesawing contest at the G. At last check, Fremantle up by 3 points over the Demons in the third quarter. The Swans are bracing for a stern test against Port Adelaide at the SCG. Coach Dean Cox reckons the Power's pressure out of stoppage is elite.
18: You talk about the way a side defends the ground. In their top four in a lot of metrics, whether it's restrict uncontested marks, length of ground change. So they're really strong in that.
16: And Travis Head becomes the fifth player to win back-to-back Allan Border medals, edging out Alex Carey for the top gong. That's sport. I'm Harrison Freed.
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19: Sunny here in Sydney today and winds to 20 k's an hour. Down to an overnight low of 9, showers developing tomorrow and up to a top of 20 degrees.
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32: Now, this is the show with a reason for every song we play. U2's The Edge is celebrating a birthday this week. That's why they are our feature artist. We're going to catch up with Tanya Doko from Bachelor Girl. They've just released Waiting for the Day, The Artist Sessions, and we'll play a track from that brand new album. Aussie Top 5 recaps coming up from August 5, 1985, and our classic album double, Dancing on the Ceiling, from Lionel Richie. Let's start with a trio of firsts, though. This week, 45 years ago, so 1981, Stevie Nicks released her first solo album. Belladonna was the record, and from it, here's Edge of 17 on This Week in Music. It's Gold.

0: This week in music, there's U2. They are our feature artist this weekend as we celebrate the Edge's birthday. It's Jason Staveley here with a heavenly birthday to acknowledge before the end of the hour. Still to come, the Aussie Top 5 recap from August 5, 1985. We'll update the week's music news and play a couple of tracks from Dancing on the Ceiling from Lionel Richie. That album, his third solo album, came out 40 years ago this week. But coming up next, a defining moment for Queen fans.
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2: 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At Kensington, a second building fire for this afternoon. This one on Anzac Parade near Goodwood Street. Take care in the northbound lanes. Moore Park, we have a broken down car on Anzac Parade as well, approaching Cleveland Street with the left lane closed for the northbound run. Also for Moore Park, a busy place this afternoon. AFL getting underway very soon at the SCG, with NRL to follow this evening at the Sydney Football Stadium, and a City to Surf event also happening there right now. Expect busy traffic in the area. Milpera, the left lane remains closed on the M5 motorway at Henry Lawson Drive from an incident yesterday outbound. If a new Volkswagen's been sitting on your wish list for a while, now might be your time. 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
12: This is certainly a significant defining moment. This weekend, August 9, 1986, Queen played their last ever live gig. It was at the tail end of their kind of magic tour. The gig took place at Nebworth Park in the UK in front of tens of thousands of fans. Freddie Mercury was famously caught on video warming up backstage.
13: How long have we got? 5 minutes? 5, 10 minutes?

0: week in Music's On with a reason for every song we play. Donna Lewis is on our birthday list. We'll run through that towards the end of the show. Everybody who's been celebrating, hopefully they received a card, but certainly blowing out candles and eating cake. It always comes back to the cake with me. I got Jason Staveley here talking with Tanya Doko in the next 15 minutes. Tanya, of course, from Bachelor Girl. They've just re-released their debut album, but in an artist sessions version. We'll hear more about that very soon. And play Prince for you next.
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13: Dearly beloved, we are gathered here today to get through this thing called life. Electric word, life, it means forever, and that's a mighty long time. But I'm here to tell you, there's something else. The afterworld. A world of never-ending happiness. You can always see the sun. Day or night. So when you call up that

0: This Week in Music, acknowledging the heavenly birthday of Whitney Houston, who we sadly lost in February of 2012. It's Jason Staveley here. Another track from our feature artist coming up next hour, U2. We'll also update the latest music news. There's the Aussie Top 5 recap from August 5, 1985. And there's a couple of tracks to play from Dancing on the Ceiling from Lionel Richie, this week's classic album double.
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11: 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No fuss. At Linfield, we have a two-car crash on the Pacific Highway at Eaton Road. The left lane affected for the northbound run. At Moore Park, we have a broken-down car on Anzac Parade approaching Cleveland Street with the left lane closed for the northbound run. Also for Moore Park, a very busy place this afternoon. AFL getting underway at the SCG at any moment, with NRL to follow this evening at the Sydney Football Stadium, and a City to Surf event also happening there this afternoon. Expect extra traffic in the area. Milpera, the left lane remains closed on the M5 motorway outbound around Henry Lawson Drive following a truck fire from yesterday. There's more ways to go electric with Toyota. With hybrids, plug-in hybrids, battery electric vehicles, the power is yours. Search Toyota Electrified. Oh, what a feeling, Toyota. That's Sydney's latest traffic.
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14: I'm John Fabris. Another day of Sydney airport delays caused by a scarcity of control tower staff. Stephen Beckett from Airlines for Australia and New Zealand telling Nine it has a domino effect.
15: When they're delayed out of Sydney and heading, say, to Cairns, that Cairns flight is then delayed for its next route. So what it does is it bakes in delays right across the domestic and international network.
14: President Trump's top general, Dan Kane's, reportedly pushing for the US to exit the war with Iran. National security analyst Beth Sanna understands the general's warning more strikes won't make Iran surrender.
16: There is no military solution alone to this problem. We need to find a way out. But finding that way out is, you know, the big challenge.
14: And all of Wales and half of England's now drought declared, as many green spaces such as Hyde Park turn brown. Meteorologist Stephen Keats puts it in perspective.
17: Southern England has recorded its driest month ever, and that's in a series going back to 1836.
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4: NRL action's underway in Perth. At last check, Manly leads the Storm 14-0 in the first half. Dolphins and the Broncos to meet in the battle for Brisbane at Suncorp. The Finns boast a number of ex-Broncos, and coach Christian Wolfe says it adds extra motivation.
10: Yeah, it does. Puts a little bit of layer of importance for those guys, and everyone wants to play well against their old club. Doesn't mean it always happens.
4: South Sydney to host the Eels in tonight's encounter. AFL, Melbourne and Fremantle are trading blows at the MCG. At last check, the Dockers up by 9 in the final quarter. The Swans and Port to square off shortly at the SCG. Geelong and Essendon do battle at Cadinia Park. And the Crows tackle the Tigers in tonight's encounter in Adelaide. A sweltering test awaits the Wallabies as they face off against Japan in their rugby test in Osaka. The Aussie 11s demolish Bangladesh by an innings and 38 runs in the three-day test in the top end. And Kashia Nwinia has won stage 7 of the Tour de France Femme to take a narrow overall lead. That's sport. I'm Harrison Freeve.
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14: Sunny here in Sydney today and winds to 20 k's an hour. Down to an overnight low of 9, showers developing tomorrow and up to a top of 20 degrees.
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24: We'll update the week's music news for you this hour. Add a couple more names to our birthday lists. There's another track from U2, our feature artist, on the way. And let's start the hour with a couple of legends that we lost this week. The iconic drummer from Toto, Jeff Porcaro, passed away this week back in 1992. Here's Rosanna

0: Moments this week in music, Jerry Halliwell, formerly Ginger Spice, on our birthday list. We'll get to that in the next 90 minutes. The latest music news is on the way, and we'll play Tears for Fears for you next.
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0: is This Week in Music, the show with a reason for every song we play. Mark Cohn, this week in 2005, survived being shot in the head as somebody was trying to carjack him. That's Walking in Memphis. Alongside Tears for Fears, they had a three-week run at number one on the American Singles Chart, their second US number one, this week in 85 with Shout.
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0: Tina Arena has announced a new covers EP is on the way, featuring songs from New Order, Michael Hutchence, Depeche Mode, Duran Duran and others. The six-track EP called Way of the World will be out on October 16th. Tina's feature-length doco, Unravel Me, will be in cinemas from August 27. Rick Price is hitting the road from mid-September with dates booked through until early November. All the details at rickprice.com. And Barnsley is spending the coming week stranded in the Whitsundays as his touring schedule starts to fill out for the rest of 2026. Tickets went on sale through the week for gigs like One Electric Day in Melbourne, Sounds by the River at Manham, and Great Southern Sounds at The Rocks in January. And after touring for the 40th anniversary of For the Working Class Man, he's keen to get back on the road.
2: The thing is, you've got to remember when Working Class Man came out, that was number two in a series of seven number one albums that I had in a row. And so every year, there's another number one album. So really, this year is the anniversary of Freight Train Heart. So I'm looking at that album and seeing what other gems from that album I can reveal and play again.
0: Despite the appearance that you may have been taking it easy, you're always on the go. Is there is there a new music in the wind?
2: There is. I'm writing songs at the moment. I'm just working out when I'm going to sit and record. I'm going to sit in the next few weeks, hopefully, with Don Walker as well, which will be a lot of fun, which we're not sure what that'll be for, but it could be for a number of things.
0: I wonder.
2: If you get my drift. And also, I've been writing another book.
0: Some exciting potential news for Cold Chisel fans, huh? With that, you're up to date on This Week in Music.
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0: This week in music, there's another name for the birthday list, Vanessa Amorosi. She's turned 45 this week. It's Jason Staveley here. There's another track from U2, our feature artist, about 15 minutes away. Also next hour, we're going to play a couple of tracks from Dancing on the Ceiling from Lionel Richie, his third solo album that came at a tough time in his life. Details on that on the way.
1: This week in music.
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4: 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At Moorebank, we have a two-car crash on Newbridge Road around Stockton Avenue. The left lane closed for the westbound run. From Moorebank to Moore Park, a broken down car on Anzac Parade approaching Cleveland Street, with the left lane closed for the northbound run there. Also for Moore Park, a busy place this afternoon. AFL now underway at the SCG, with NRL to follow this evening at the Sydney Football Stadium. But a Sydney to Surf Expo is now winding up ahead of the event tomorrow. Milpera, the left lane remains closed on the M5 motorway outbound at Henry Dawson Drive following yesterday's truck fire. Get the viral Rimmel London Brownie Pie Lip Liner for just $6.50, and then take it from lips to lashes with new Brownie Pie Mega Lift Mascara. Rimmel London, now half price at Big W.
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7: I'm John Fabris. More delays at Sydney Airport today, snowballing through Australia's wider air travel. Airlines for Australia and New Zealand, Stephen Beckett, questions why Sydney's problems persist.
8: We've just had 3 days in a row where Air Services Australia has not been able to roster enough people in the air traffic control centres. Today, there's more than 150 flights impacted.
7: H5 avian flu's been found for the first time in New South Wales in native birds. The greater crested terns were found near Wentworth and Narooma. SA's confirmed another 28 wild cases of bird flu, including from the Limestone Coast and Kangaroo Island. Parts of SA and Victoria, including Melbourne, are set to be hit by powerful winds from tomorrow morning. Sarah Scully at the Bureau is also forecasting a decent splash.
9: Widespread areas of rain that it will develop across southeastern parts of South Australia, southern New South Wales, Victoria, and eventually northern parts of Tasmania as well.
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10: Closing in on full time in the NRL in Perth, where the Storm leads Manly 42-14. The Dolphins and Broncos ready to rock in the Battle of Brisbane. Finns fullback Hamisai Tabuai-Fido has told Fox League they're focused on an 80-minute performance.
11: Yeah, I think it's really important, especially coming off last week where we had a few errors and stuff that we needed to clean up. And I think this week we worked on that. And I think that that's built on trust and trust throughout the week.
10: Souths to host the Eels in tonight's encounter. In the NRLW, the Titans leading the Sharks 24-10 late in the second half. Earlier, the Bulldogs down the Cowboys 28-26. And Melbourne and Frio have played out one of the games of the AFL season at the MCG.
12: Kingsmen take down one of the biggest scalps in a long, long time and stamp themselves as a potential premiership wildcard.
10: Closing stages thanks to Fox Footy. The Demons clinching a 113-109 upset over the ladder leaders. That's sport. I'm Harrison Freeve.
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7: Clear tonight here in Sydney and winds becoming light, down to an overnight low of 9, then showers developing tomorrow, up to a top of 20 degrees.
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17: Our classic album Double came out 40 years ago this week. It's Lionel Richie's Dancing on the Ceiling, a couple of tunes from that on the way this hour. There's also another from our feature artist, U2. Another heavenly birthday to acknowledge. And this week in 1982, Dexy's Midnight Runners were number one in Britain with Come On Eileen.
18: I'm very grateful for it, and I'm very grateful for the fact that songs I wrote years ago, you know, are still, they're you know, supplying me with money. I'm very grateful for that. I think it's a really good song, definitely. I think that Eileen, you know, certainly in the States, became bigger than the band for sure.
17: That's Kevin Rowland from Dexy's Midnight Runners. And here they are on This Week in Music, The Gold.

0: This Week in Music, with a reason for every song we play, Jackie O'Sullivan from Bananarama on our birthday list. We'll get to that in about 20 minutes. Everybody who's been celebrating with cake, with a card, with a gift, with candles, gets mentioned very, very soon. And Nickelback play next.
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2: 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North Parramatta, a bus and car have come together on Church Street and North Rocks Road. Both of the left lanes closed for the southbound run. A Blacktown, a car and motorcycle in a collision for the Great Western Highway just past Reservoir Road, with the right lane closed for the westbound run there. Moore Park, a busy place this afternoon. AFL now underway at the SCG, with NRL to follow this evening at the Sydney Football Stadium. But a City to Surf Expo now winding up ahead of the event tomorrow. A breakdown now clear for Anzac Parade northbound nearby. Milperra, the left lane remains closed on the M5 motorway outbound to Henry Lawson Drive following yesterday's truck fire. The Milwaukee 3-day packout modular storage event ends today. 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
4: The padded bra cheating claim rocks Tour de France as bizarre theory swirls around cycling.
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0: Just great songs of gold. That's our classic album double on This Week in Music, Lionel Richie's third, Dancing on the Ceiling, which came out 40 years ago this week. Say You, Say Me, and the title track, Dancing on the Ceiling. You got Jason Staveley here. There's another heavenly birthday to acknowledge before the end of the show. And everybody who's been celebrating this week gets a mention next.
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2: Hi, I'm Hannah Davies. Phoebe Litchfield had smashed the fastest half century in the 100. The Aussie reached 50 off just 20 balls on her way to an unbeaten 71, steering Sunrisers leads past Birmingham Phoenix. The Bulldogs have held off a fast-finishing Cowboys 28-26 in today's NRLW clash in Belmore. Aussie Maya Joint has lost in three sets in the round of 32 at the Canadian Open in Toronto. And Polish cyclist Kasia Niemiec-Domofini holds the yellow jersey heading into the penultimate stage of Tour de France Femme.
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0: James Hetfield from Metallica. 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
0: Jackie O'Sullivan from Bananarama. U2's The Edge. Brian Harvey from E17. Happy birthday to Gina G. Jessica Mauboy. Angry Anderson from Rose Tattoo. Donna Lewis has been celebrating. Toby Allen from Human Nature. And Deborah Conway, happy birthday. It's This Week in Music.

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0: just great songs on Gold. We wrap up this week in music with Pete Burns of Dead or Alive, who died in 2016. It was his birthday this week. Here's Boy George.
1: I have so many funny memories. When I first met Pete Burns, he walked up to me in the 70s and said, "You've copied my look." But in the 80s, we said a lot of bitchy things about each other. I used to call him third degree Burns. And then when I had my first flop single, when the metal song didn't chart very highly, he said he was going to send me a reef. But, I loved him. I mean, he was an amazing character.
0: Now, let's turn our attention to next weekend. Peter Gabriel will be our feature artist. We're going to spend some time with Justin Curry from Delamitri. They're touring in 2027. Our top five is from August 14, 2000. And Welcome to Wherever You Are from In Excess will be our classic album double. That's all next weekend. Enjoy what's left of this one. And thanks for having the radio on.
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10: 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North Parramatta, a bus and car have come together on Church Street at North Rocks Road. Both of the left lanes are closed for the southbound run. A Blacktown, a car and motorcycle involved in a crash on the Great Western Highway just past Reservoir Road, with the right lane closed for the westbound run there. Moore Park, a busy place this afternoon and this evening. AFL now underway at the SCG, with NRL to follow this evening at the Sydney Football Stadium, but a city to serve Expo is now winding up ahead of the event tomorrow. A breakdown now cleared nearby for Anzac Parade for the northbound run. There's so much to see on Netflix this weekend. From the chilling mystery of The Last House to the laugh out loud chaos of 72 hours. It's all waiting for you. What will you discover next on Netflix? That's Sydney's latest traffic.
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13: I'm John Fabris. Insufficient air traffic control staffing at Sydney airports caused more delays flowing on to other terminals. Stephen Beckett from Airlines for Australia and New Zealand reckons the solution's long overdue.
14: The problem in the tower has been going on for years. Australian travellers are having enough of it because these are entirely preventable delays.
13: Rain and winds pressing east across SA, Victoria, Tassie and New South Wales in the coming days. Sarah Scully's at the Bureau.
15: The heaviest falls will be about the windward slopes of the Flinders Ranges, the Mount Lofty and the Victorian Ranges. And there's even the potential of up to 100 millimetres about the alpine areas of Victoria.
13: And more declassified UFO files have been released in the US. Multiple accounts of silent giant triangle-shaped aircraft in the sky. Secretary of State Marco Rubio appearing on Fox.
16: We've had repeated instances of something operating in the airspace over restricted nuclear facilities, and it's not ours, and we don't know whose it is.
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17: Storms overcome a 14-0 halftime deficit to smash Manly 42-20 in their NRL clash in Perth. Melbourne piling on 6 unanswered tries. Cam Munster's told Fox League it gives them belief.
18: I'm just glad we got the win, you know. There's still a possibility for us, and if everything goes our way, you know, we're still a chance. So we've got that belief, and hopefully, you know, we can get some recruits back and Harry and And who's he after the bye? Because, you know, Penrith are really good.
17: Broncos up 12-0 over the Dolphins in the first half in the Battle of Brisbane. South to host the Eels tonight. Melbourne's upset AFL minor premiers Fremantle 113-109 in one of the games of the season. The D's and Dockers traded blows throughout at the G. Captain Max Gawn says they refuse to buckle.
19: Yeah, I get a real sense of our team because I think every quarter we went down a little bit. And good teams come back, good teams don't lose their heads late. And every time, every quarter, we fought back and got back in front.
17: On Fox Footy, the Swans leading Port by 42 points in the third quarter at the SCG. And the Wallabies to tackle Japan this evening in Osaka. That's sport, I'm Harrison Preeve.
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13: Clear tonight here in Sydney and winds becoming light, down to an overnight low of 9, then showers developing tomorrow up to a top of 20 degrees.
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1: When Christian, Higo, Jonesy, and Amanda and Tony put together their five favorite things for you to do in Vegas for Gold's best week of your life,
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1: 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Want to see the Hoops of Dame and I want to see the Grand Canyon. The VIP helicopter flight over the street. 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Definitely going to be the helicopter. See the Eagles. See the Eagles. Eagles. 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Too good a prize. 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
1: 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And I went, just stand up and say hello. She carries on. 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I need to get some clothes out. 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
5: 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Various roads closed for the city to serve between the CBD and Bondi Beach this morning. That includes sections of William Street, New South Head Road, Old South Head Road, Military Road and Campbell Parade. In Alexandria, Mitchell Road closed northbound between Sydney Park Road and Maddox Street for roadworks. Buses also affected. The M5 moving well. Travel time between Kingsgrove and Preston's currently 14 minutes. And the M4 is on time past Olympic Park. 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That's Sydney's latest traffic.
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7: Good morning, Alana McIntyre here with the latest. Donald Trump has his eye on a tiny town in New South Wales as the US works to secure more critical and rare earth supply and compete with China. The United States Department of War is going to provide a loan to Melbourne-based Sunrise Energy Metals to expand its project at Fitfield in New South Wales. The mine near Parkes is sourcing scandium. It's a rare earth mineral that's needed for defence, planes and data centres. The United Arab Emirates says Iran has targeted a tanker while it was transiting the Strait of Hormuz. Iran says the strait's only going to reopen if the US accepts its terms. Serbia's backing Ukraine's bid to join NATO as Vladimir Zelensky makes his first official visit. Aussie men between 50 and 69 will be able to test every 2 years for prostate cancer under updated clinical guidelines. The federal government is launching its $5 million advertising campaign to help parents and children spot bullying in the playground and online. And a new Italian study suggests children who start using social media earlier may perform worse at school. Those who began using social media at ages 14 and 15 consistently scored higher in language and maths tests than those who began earlier. Canterbury University Education Professor Cheryl Brown says there are many other factors affecting a child's digital experience.
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7: In NRL, the Bunnies have defeated the Eels 28-24 at Allianz Stadium. Parramatta coach Jason Rahl says they got jumped at the start.
9: Obviously the 10 in the bin sort of hurt us, but I'm not sure what else he does there. And it was milliseconds in it, and then, you know, they get the 3 tries there, so it's a costly 10 minutes. But, yeah, a couple of individuals we just need to be better with our start of game and our first half.
7: While the Dolphins had a 40-32 win over the Broncos at Suncorp Stadium, and the Storm beat the Seagulls.
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7: cloudy today and the chance of showers this afternoon and tonight. We're heading for a top of 20 this afternoon. A couple of morning showers tomorrow and 19, and windy conditions.

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10: 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In the CBD, we've got a big fun run closing the Cross City Tunnel eastbound until 12. Look out for changed traffic conditions in both directions along the Warringah Freeway between Cammeray and North Sydney due to ongoing upgrade works. This includes ramp and lane closures. No problems on the Pacific Highway approaching the M1 through Pimble, Tarramurra and Warringah. And the M4 through Concord is clear. Travel time eastbound from Church Street to Parramatta Road, currently 6 minutes. 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That's Sydney's latest traffic.
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13: Good morning, Alana McIntyre here with the latest. Following months of debate about the country's migration levels, the Prime Minister has called Australia a proud multicultural nation.
14: Multiculturalism is indeed part of the bedrock of our future social and economic success. The proposition that somehow we can return to a time that in fact never was there is indeed entirely inappropriate.
13: Anthony Albanese was speaking at an Asian Business Association event in Melbourne. Surveillance work is continuing around a rumour on the New South Wales south coast where a native bird's been found with a deadly H5 bird flu. A second greater crested tern was found with the same strain in western New South Wales. Australia now has 215 confirmed detections of H5 bird flu. It has not been picked up in our poultry. Donald Trump has zoned in on a tiny regional town in Australia as the US tries to acquire a rare earth mineral that's needed for defence, planes and data centres and tries to compete with China. The Pentagon is financially backing Melbourne-based Sunrise Energy Metals to expand its scandium project near Parkes in New South Wales. Rain is forecast for large parts of the nation today as a low-pressure system moves over southern Australia. And News Corp is raising questions about the Weather Bureau's forecasts, with an investigation by the Sunday Mail revealing it's predicted wrong rainfall totals in Queensland more than 650 times since 2024.
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13: Well, the Dolphins have claimed victory in the battle for Brisbane, defeating the Broncos 40-32 at Suncorp last night. Michael Maguire calling it an unusual game.
15: Yeah, we got the start like we spoke about, and that's basically come back from the work that the boys are putting in to prepare themselves, and just key moments are hurting us.
13: And the Rabbitohs have escaped with a 28-24 win over the Eels, but the Bunnies will be sweating on the fitness of Ashton Ward, who hurt his hamstring.
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13: Cloudy today and the chance of showers this afternoon and tonight. We're heading for a top of 20 this afternoon. A couple of morning showers tomorrow and 19 and windy conditions.
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29: Now, this is the show with a reason for every song we play. U2's The Edge is celebrating a birthday this week. That's why they are our feature artist. We're going to catch up with Tanya Doko from Bachelor Girl. They've just released Waiting for the Day, The Artist Sessions, and we'll play a track from that brand new album. Aussie Top 5 recaps coming up from August 5, 1985, and our classic album double, Dancing on the Ceiling, from Lionel Richie. Let's start with a trio of firsts, though. This week, 45 years ago, so 1981, Stevie Nicks released her first solo album. Belladonna was the record, and from it, here's Edge of 17 on This Week in Music. It's Gold.

0: This week in music, there's U2. They are our feature artist this weekend as we celebrate the Edge's birthday. It's Jason Staveley here with a heavenly birthday to acknowledge before the end of the hour. Still to come, the Aussie Top 5 recap from August 5, 1985. We'll update the week's music news and play a couple of tracks from Dancing on the Ceiling from Lionel Richie. That album, his third solo album, came out 40 years ago this week. But coming up next, a defining moment for Queen fans.
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17: This is certainly a significant defining moment. This weekend, August 9, 1986, Queen played their last ever live gig. It was at the tail end of their kind of magic tour. The gig took place at Nebworth Park in the UK in front of tens of thousands of fans. Freddie Mercury was famously caught on video warming up backstage.
18: How long have we got? 5 minutes. 5-10 minutes.

0: This Week in Music's on with a reason. For every song we play, Donna Lewis is on our birthday list. We'll run through that towards the end of the show. Everybody who's been celebrating, hopefully they received a card, but certainly blowing out candles and eating cake. It always comes back to the cake with me. I got Jason Staveley here talking with Tanya Doko in the next 15 minutes. Tanya, of course, from Bachelor Girl. They've just re-released their debut album, but in an artist sessions version. We'll hear more about that very soon. And play Prince for you next.
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5: 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Yeah. 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
8: Dearly beloved, we are gathered here today to get through this thing called life. Electric word, life, it means forever, and that's a mighty long time. 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The afterworld. 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

0: This Week in Music, acknowledging the heavenly birthday of Whitney Houston, who we sadly lost in February of 2012. It's Jason Staveley here. Another track from our feature artist coming up next hour, U2. We'll also update the latest music news. There's the Aussie Top 5 recap from August 5, 1985. And there's a couple of tracks to play from Dancing on the Ceiling from Lionel Richie, this week's classic album double.
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15: 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In Riverwood, there's a crash affecting westbounders on the M5 westbound off-ramp to Belmore Road. in the CBD. City to Surf closing the Cross City Tunnel eastbound until 12. No hassles north to the Central Coast on the M1. Looks like a clear run south out of the city on the Princes Highway. And no delays on the M4 through Jamison Town to Parramatta. Travel time there currently 20 minutes. 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That's Sydney's latest traffic.
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17: Hi there, Alana McIntyre here with the latest. Millions of Australians can expect a wet one today as a powerful cold front sweeps through southern Australia. Sarah Scully from the Weather Bureau has told the ABC the system is bringing plenty of rain and damaging winds.
18: Victoria, the wet weather will continue through Monday, same with Tasmania, continuing through Monday, and for eastern parts of New South Wales it will gradually clear later during Monday.
17: There is a chance of flooding across Victoria and southern New South Wales. A man is fighting for his life after being assaulted in Melbourne overnight. The victim was found on the ground in South Yarra after midnight. Police believe he was hit in the head with a helmet before being stabbed. A woman has been arrested after driving her BMW through a busy carnival in Queensland. No one was hurt and members of the public held her down until police arrived at the event in Logan last night. New South Wales is fighting to keep the NRL Grand Final. The Pope is visiting in 2028 at the same time that the final's usually held. Now WA's Premier says his state would like to host the event. Donald Trump has his eye on a tiny town in New South Wales as the US works to secure more critical and rare earth supply and compete with China. Joe Biden's son says his father's prostate cancer is spreading to other parts of his body, and Typhoon Dolphin is moving through Asia, hitting Japan and tracking towards China.
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17: The Bunnies have escaped Allianz Stadium with a 28-24 win over the Eels. Parramatta coach Jason Riles says things got off to a bad start.
19: The second half was what we planned to do and how we planned to play, and thought the boys showed an enormous amount of fight and we were unlucky in the end.
17: The Dolphins claimed the battle for Brisbane with a thrilling 40-32 victory over the Broncos at Suncorp Stadium. And Manly's hopes for the finals are fading after the Seagulls blew a double-digit lead in Perth, losing to the Storm 42-20.
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17: Cloudy today and the chance of showers this afternoon and tonight. We're heading for a top of 20 this afternoon. A couple of morning showers tomorrow and 19, and windy conditions.
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0: We'll update the week's music news for you this hour. Add a couple more names to our birthday lists. There's another track from U2, our feature artist, on the way. And let's start the hour with a couple of legends that we lost this week. The iconic drummer from Toto, Jeff Porcaro, passed away this week back in 1992. Here's Rosanna on This Week in Music at Gold 101.7.

0: D and Bondi Beach that includes sections of William Street, New and Old South Head Road, Military Road and Campbell Parade. Ongoing work slowing things up on sections of Wakehurst Parkway between French's Forest and North Narrabeen. The speed is down to 60 k's. The M5 drama free through Casula to the airport, and it looks like a good run on the M4 through Homebush. Travel time between Homebush and St Peters currently 10 minutes. 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

0: this week in music, Jerry Halliwell, formerly Ginger Spice, on our birthday list. We'll get to that in the next 90 minutes. The latest music news is on the way, and we'll play Tears for Fears for you next.
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0: This week in music, there's another name for the birthday list, Vanessa Amorosi. She's turned 45 this week. It's Jason Staveley here. There's another track from U2, our feature artist, about 15 minutes away. Also next hour, we're going to play a couple of tracks from Dancing on the Ceiling from Lionel Richie, his third solo album that came at a tough time in his life. Details on that on the way.
1: This week in music.
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6: 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The City to Surf has various roads closed between the CBD and Bondi Beach, including the Cross City Tunnel, eastbound until 12. In Rockdale, we're down to just one lane in each direction on West Botany Street due to roadworks between French and Burmill Streets. No hassles north to the Central Coast on the M1. Travel time from Woorunga to the Hawkesbury, currently 13 minutes. Bridges are on time, no delays in Anzac, Captain Cook or Endeavour. And the M4 is moving well through Parramatta. 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That's Sydney's latest traffic.
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9: Good morning, Alana McIntyre here with the latest. A new $10 million awareness campaign to help parents and children spot school bullying gets off the ground today. $5 million has been spent on an ad to help spot bullying, leaving some parents and teachers asking for more action. But Federal Education Minister Jason Clare has told Sunrise another $5 million has gone towards building a new Let's Stop Bullying website to provide free resources.
10: This is not everything. This is just the start. It's one part of how we tackle, you know, this horrible, horrible problem.
9: Rain is forecast for large parts of the nation today as a low pressure system moves over southern Australia. 20 to 40 millimetre falls are likely across South Australia, New South Wales, Victoria and Tasmania until Monday. Damaging winds are also possible and we may see some flooding across parts of Victoria and southern New South Wales where up to 100 millimetres of rain could fall. Australian men between 50 and 69 will be able to test every 2 years for prostate cancer under updated clinical guidelines. And Donald Trump has zoned in on a tiny regional town in Australia as the US tries to acquire a rare earth mineral that's needed for defence, planes and data centres and tries to compete with China. The Pentagon is financially backing Melbourne-based Sunrise Energy Metals to expand its scandium project near Parkes in New South Wales.
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9: In the NRL, the Dolphins have made it into the finals for the first time after defeating the Broncos 40-32 at Suncorp Stadium last night. Coach Christian Wolf says he's really proud of his group.
11: I love the way we fought our way back. I love the way we fought our way back into the contest in the first half and... Now, the second half, I felt like we were in control. I felt like we were always going to win. Obviously, there was a couple of nervous moments, but as I said, I thought we were in control for the whole 40 minutes.
9: While the Rabbitohs had a 28-24 win over the Eels, the Bunnies will be sweating on the fitness of Ashton Ward, who hurt his hamstring.
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9: starting to look a little cloudy across parts of Sydney and a very high chance of showers this afternoon, a top of 20. Morning showers tomorrow and windy, getting up to 19.
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16: Our classic album Double came out 40 years ago this week. It's Lionel Richie's Dancing on the Ceiling, a couple of tunes from that on the way this hour. There's also another from our feature artist, U2, another heavenly birthday to acknowledge. And this week in 1982, Dexy's Midnight Runners were number one in Britain with Come On Eileen.
17: I'm very grateful for it. And I'm very grateful for the fact that songs I wrote years ago, you know, are still, they're you know, supplying me with money. I'm very grateful for that. I think it's a really good song, definitely. I think that Eileen, you know, certainly in the States, became bigger than the band for sure.
16: That's Kevin Rowland from Dexy's Midnight Runners. And here they are on This Week in Music, The Gold.

0: This week in music, with a reason for every song we play, Jackie O'Sullivan from Bananarama on our birthday list. We'll get to that in about 20 minutes. Everybody who's been celebrating with cake, with a card, with a gift, with candles, gets mentioned very, very soon. And Nickelback play next.
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2: 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All steady on the M4 this morning from Eastern Creek eastbound to City Olympic Park and Old Windsor Road, behaving between Old Toongabbie and Seven Hills. Steady over the Ryde Bridge in both directions. The main hotspot is from the CBD, with the city to surf on today. Rolling road closures and event clearways in place all the way out to Vaucluse and then Military Road down towards Bondi Beach. The Cross City Tunnel eastbound will be closed until midday, and Campbell Parade in Bondi Beach won't open until 4 p.m. this afternoon. La Roche-Posay Mellor B3 Double Dose improves the appearance of dark spots on mature skin. 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That's Sydney's latest traffic.
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0: Just great songs of gold. That's our classic album double on This Week in Music. Lionel Richie's third, Dancing on the Ceiling, which came out 40 years ago this week. Say You, Say Me, and the title track, Dancing on the Ceiling. You got Jason Staveley here. There's another heavenly birthday to acknowledge before the end of the show. And everybody who's been celebrating this week gets a mention next.
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0: 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Real name, Deirdre Roper from Salt and Pepper. James Hetfield from Metallica. Gary Halliwell's on the list.
22: Look at me.
0: Jackie O'Sullivan from Bananarama. U2's The Edge. Brian Harvey from E17. Happy birthday to Gina G. Jessica Mowboy. Addison from Rose Tattoo. We can't be Donna Lewis has been celebrating. Toby Allen from Human Nature. And Deborah Conway, happy birthday. It's This Week in Music.

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0: Most Great Songs on Gold. We wrap up this week in music with Pete Burns of Dead or Alive, who died in 2016. It was his birthday this week. Here's Boy George.
1: I have so many funny memories. When I first met Pete Burns, he walked up to me in the 70s and said, "You've copied my look." But in, you know, in the 80s, we said a lot of bitchy things about each other. I used to call him third degree Burns. And then when I had my first flop single, when the metal song didn't chart very highly, he said he was going to send me a reef. But, you know, I loved him. I mean, he was an amazing character.
0: Now, let's turn our attention to next weekend. Peter Gabriel will be our feature artist. We're going to spend some time with Justin Curry from Delamitri. They're touring in 2027. Our top five is from August 14, 2000. And Welcome to Wherever You Are from INXS will be our classic album double. That's all next weekend. Enjoy what's left of this one. And thanks for having the radio on.
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8: 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So fresh, so good, so eat now. Here in Bondi Junction, sections of Bronte Road as well as Grafton, Grosvenor and Oxford Streets close for the city to surf. In Alexandria, roadworks closing Mitchell Road northbound between Sydney Park Road and Maddox Street. The M5 is moving well. Travel time between Kingsgrove and Preston's currently 14 minutes. In Mascot, the run to the airport is looking okay. No delays to the international terminal on Mar Street and it's a good flow on the M4 through Homebush. 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That's Sydney's latest traffic.
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11: Hi there, Alana McIntyre here with the latest. More mayhem at Sydney Airport, where two planes have nearly collided this morning. A Jetstar Airbus that was heading to the Gold Coast had to quickly brake on the tarmac to dodge being hit by a massive international Qatar Boeing 777. As a result of the quick braking action, one person has suffered minor injuries.
12: With the sudden stop, we have had a situation where one of our cabin crew is injured. We will be returning to the bay. I'm just trying to organise that.
11: The Jetstar pilot is pointing the finger at the tug towing the Qatar plane, but the details around the incident are yet to be confirmed. It's the second near miss at Sydney Airport in the last 2 weeks. A man is fighting for life after being found on the ground in Melbourne with stab wounds in what's believed to be a random attack. Police think he may have been hit in the head first with a helmet after midnight at South Yarra before being stabbed. A woman who crashed into a bus shelter in Sydney's north has been charged with 11 offences. A group of people waiting for a bus managed to get out of the way as her Audi smashed into the shelter at Lane Cove yesterday. The 29-year-old woman was seen swerving through traffic beforehand. She's accused of running down the road before trying to enter other cars to escape after the crash. And the Weather Bureau is being accused of making more than 600 wrong predictions over the last 2.5 years in Queensland. That's according to an investigation by the Sunday Mail.
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11: In the NRL, the Bunnies have defeated the Eels 28-24 at Allianz Stadium. Para coach Jason Riles says they got jumped at the start.
13: Obviously, the 10 in the bin sort of hurt us, but I'm not sure what else he does there. And there's milliseconds in it, and then, you know, they get the 3 tries there. So it's a costly 10 minutes, but it's a couple of individuals. We just need to be better.
11: In the battle for Brisbane, the Dolphins had a 40-32 victory over the Broncos at Suncorp Stadium, and Manly blew a double-digit lead in Perth to lose to the Storm 42-20.
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